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Be Large, are you a music festival lover? Like, you like to get out of state, maybe see something like Coachella or the Bonnaroo Music Festival in Tennessee? Yeah, those guys actually going to be taking a break for 2027. For the last couple of years, they've had severe storms hit the grounds, and it just, like, messes everything up. So they have decided 2027 is not our year. We'll try and, like, figure something else out and let you guys know what's going to be going on. So, yeah, who knows? Maybe a new location, something like that. I'm just saying, it's cool and all, but when you're getting severe weather and you're not able to have the event, still costing you money and you're not making any.

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1: As you make your way around town, I-25 is still seeing some congestion through downtown and a crash from earlier. Southbound I-25 between 136th and 120th is back, blocking that right lane for late clearing operations. Slow speeds once again back to Northwest Parkway. I-70 stall and accident free through the metro area. Crash eastbound Hampton after I-25. Delays back to Colorado. 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
12: Warm weather to start this new week with sunshine highs in the low to mid-90s, but we are tracking some scattered showers and thunderstorms. Tonight's low back in the mid-60s, tomorrow's high at 88. Good chance for storms Tuesday and Wednesday, and then warm and dry for the rest of the week heading into next weekend. I'm meteorologist Kathy Sabin. 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

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Are you a peeper, huh? A leaf peeper, that is, of course. Colorado's fall color is going to be arriving a little earlier than usual due to drought conditions. They are saying, if you want, read more about it so you don't miss out on that leaf peeping. 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
3: An earlier accident has cleared. Southbound I-25 between 136th and 120th. I-25 moving a lot nicer through the metro area. I-70 in great shape as well. We do have an accident eastbound US 36 approaching Foothills Parkway, blocking two lanes, causing delays back to Baseline. Westbound US 36 between Table Mesa and Baseline, left lane also blocked to assist. And a crash continues eastbound Hampton after I-25. Delays now heavy back to Monroe. 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

Things are going to be getting rowdy in Greenwood Village come Friday night. Yeah, talking about that Dave Matthews Band show that's going to be happening at Fiddler's Green. We can get you in it. Four chances tomorrow. Tammy's Ticket Tuesday. 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You can score yourself some tickets that-a-way. Be large. 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

Cozy 101.1, Be Large. I am a cereal lover. Any time of day, man. Middle of the night, if I want a nice snack, oh yeah, I'm definitely going to the pantry getting myself some cereal, maybe some Fruity Pebbles or, you know, some honeycombs, some corn pops. Like, I'm an old school cereal person. And then I saw this right here and I'm like, you know what? I might have to ask Mrs. B. Large to pick this up. Limited edition Reese's Puffs PB&J cereal, which blends their signature peanut butter and chocolate taste with fruity strawberry jelly. You can pick up boxes in stores now, but they won't be available for long. So yeah, I'm texting Mrs. B. Large right after I get done talking to you right now and telling her I need a box, and so do you. It's Whitney Houston.

Are you one of those pet owners who loves to give their pet the highest quality food out there, but you don't even worry about yourself? Yeah, a new study says when it comes to their fur babies, pet owners tend to go above and beyond. 45% rated their dog's food as higher quality than their own meals. 49% said that they pay more attention to their dog's diet than their own. More than half feed their dogs off their own plate at least a few times a week. 52% cooked a meal from scratch for their dog in the past month. 4 in 10 owners said they would try their dog's food themselves, though 60% could name only one or two of its ingredients. Yeah, I'm definitely not trying that dog food, that's for sure. But yeah, hey, you pet owners, you keep doing what you're doing.

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Cozy 101.1, be large. Happy birthday, all you August 24th babies out there. You'll be happy to know you share a birthday with none other than Chad Michael Murray from One Tree Hill. Yeah, you remember that TV show. Steve Guttenberg from Police Academy, he also has a birthday today. Vince McMahon, former wrestling executive. Cal Ripken Jr., Hall of Fame baseball player, Hall of Fame basketball player. Reggie Miller. Dave Chappelle turns 53 today. A very happy birthday to funny man Dave Chappelle. And again, all of you out there.

Cozy 101.1, be large. All you Denver public school parents out there, how were the kiddos today, huh? Did they have a good back-to-school day? Yeah, we are now in week number two for my kids. They're Cherry Creek Schools, and they went back last week. And, yeah, nothing too terrible to report. Maybe a little homework today. Other than that, all good on the back-to-school front. More music on the way for you.

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Olivia Dean on Cozy 101.1. Be large. It was a bad thing, but then it turned good. Talking about a $300 prank order of pizzas from a Wyoming pizzeria that ended up being 18 pizzas that went to a local hospital. Yes, the Cheyenne Regional Medical Center was the recipient of 18 pizzas after a $300 prank order was called in. Like, who does that? Kids!

Cozy 101.1, Sean Mendez on the way for you. Some Alex Warren as well. Be large tomorrow morning. You are getting in on that Chicago and Stick show coming up this Friday night at Ball Arena with Jenny and Steve. They are playing Jenny's Impossible Trivia. 8:30-ish tomorrow morning. Be listening for that. I know you got what it takes to win trivia and those tickets. So be locked in and listening. Again, all week long you're winning those tickets. Show's on Friday.

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1: 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I do love a Nicolas Cage film, that is for sure. They're talking about National Treasure 3 being in the works. So, yeah, I'll let you know more about that once I find out more. I'm just saying, man, rumor has it, and it's something to be excited about. 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

You know, I really wish that I had known that it was National Waffle Day today. I would have had that for breakfast instead of making myself a breakfast sandwich or a breakfast sandwich with waffles. You ever done that? Oh, yeah, man. I made myself my very own scratch-made strawberry sauce the other day, which is nothing more than, you know, strawberries mashed with a little orange juice and some sugar in it, but still a whole lot of sweetness on those waffles. Is what I would have been loving because I still have some of that sauce. Oh well, I guess I'm going to celebrate National Waffle Day tomorrow.

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was just watching an interview with a band talk about the pop punk Mount Rushmore. If they could build one, who would be on it? And they almost left Green Day off of that list. I couldn't believe it. I was like, what about Green Day? And then bang, they popped up all of a sudden.

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0: But the wise man that he is, Don says, put hurt feelings behind you. Anger will eat you up inside. After that, I think Don added the word baby. See, you feel better already. Isn't it interesting that Alpine Bank enjoys spending time with you on this way?
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Cozy 101.1, Be Large. Jack Johnson decided, you know what, man? I have had enough surfing for now. I need to get back out on the road, make some cash money, and I'm going to be stopping in the Mile High City for not one, but two shows. Yes, Fiddler's Green, Wednesday, September 2nd. Fiddler's Green, Thursday, September 3rd. Your shot at both shows, 9 a.m. tomorrow for the second, 1 p.m. tomorrow for the third. You make the choice. 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

Meghan Trainor on Cozy 101.1. I think I saw something recently about Meghan making a doll that looks similar to her for her son, who was having trouble going to school because it was his first time away from his mama. Yeah, that was pretty cool, man. I wonder if he still takes the doll to school or not.

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Has it been a while since you've been to the movies? You might want to get out to a Cinemark near you because they have got bring your own bucket popcorn deals for Sunday, September 6th, where you can bring your own container and get it filled with some delicious movie style popcorn. I do love some popcorn from the movies, man. It just hits different.

I'm not going to lie about it. I was into Nickelback when that song came out. As things moved along, as they progressed in their music stylings, things like that, then I was like, you know what? I'm not sure I am a Nickelback fan as much as I was at one point in time. I'm just saying, man, I am admitting it, okay? 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

0: 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Be large, hitting the road. Have yourselves a great rest of your Monday night. We'll do this all over again tomorrow and Wednesday. So, yeah, keep hanging with me these first few days of the work week. Have yourselves a great one. Auto is in next.
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0: I can give you the key to happiness. Would you take them? 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They hold the answers to all our questions. When all is said and done, Alpine Bank wants what you want. 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
3: As you embark on your early morning drive, we're seeing light traffic volume on those highways and city streets. The eastbound and westbound C470 on and off ramps to Santa Fe, Wadsworth, King Carroll, and Kipling are all closed due to overnight road work. That should be wrapping up shortly this morning. I-70 nice and easy through the metro area. I-25 clear between Castle Rock and North Glen. 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
2: Highways and city streets are moving light and easy across the metro area. I-25 is stall and accident free between Castle Rock and North Glen. Not a bad drive on I-70 through the city. Some overnight road work has wrapped up on C-470. We're seeing a nice drive through Highlands Ranch and out west through Morrison. No major delays around town. 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
2: We're seeing a nice drive across the metro area with light traffic volume on those highways and city streets. I-25 is moving freely between Castle Rock and North Glen with a 28-minute drive between 120th and C-470. C-470 is smooth through Highlands Ranch and out west through Morrison. I-70 is clear through the city. Pena smooth out towards the airport. And we've got a nice drive around town. 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
20: Well, happy Tuesday. I'm Weather Impact Team Meteorologist Jada Knowles, and we are expecting a nice and cool day this afternoon with the upper 80s, but there is some scattered showers in the forecast, mainly towards the eastern plains. We have that level 2 risk as well as level 1 just towards the east of Denver, so we could see some storms with gusty potential, maybe some small hail, but for the most part, a nice and cool day. Definitely pack the umbrella before finally clearing out as we head into this upcoming weekend. I hope everyone has a terrific Tuesday, and of course, be nice to someone.
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2: All right. Well.
3: Hey, look who's back.
2: Look who's back, back again. Jenny's back. Tell a friend. No. Hi, guys. How is everybody? I feel it has been just a weird adulting week. Like, everyone's like, oh, did you have fun on your vacation? I was like, well, I've watched a lot of the Little League World Series.
3: Exciting.
2: Did a lot of laundry. Yeah.
3: Like, who's in the Little League World Series?
2: Oh, my goodness. I am, like, in love with this Kinley Rasmus from Alabama. She is a beast. Oh, man.
3: So wait. So was this like a tournament?
2: Little League World Series.
3: No, I know, but that implies that it's a game, like a World Series. You know what I'm saying? So is it like a...
2: Oh, no, it's a World Series where they're trying to get it. Like, it's the qualifying rounds.
3: They're qualifying rounds. Okay, cool. Oh, that's fun. Okay.
2: Dude, she's a beast.
3: Yeah.
2: I'm like, I am watching a little too much of it. But it's okay, because I have a life. I promise. It's just on hiatus right now. So, it was a lot of doing that, and then just spending time with my girls. It was their... First day back, both of them got off to school.
3: Nice.
2: I didn't cry. Mm-mm. I wouldn't do that.
3: Not at all.
2: No, they're loving it so far, so that's good.
3: Yeah, I thought you were back yesterday. So when Jenny, I texted Jenny.
2: I know
3: Jenny.
2: Someone's like, dude, he's talking trash about you. You better get to work. And I was like, did you say something in the 6 o'clock hour?
3: Because I wasn't aware that you were off.
2: You're
3: yesterday.
2: Like, well, I guess Jenny will show up whenever she wants.
3: No, I didn't say that. I just said she'll be here in a moment, I'm sure. And then I got a text from Jenny going, no, I'm not back till tomorrow. I'm like, oh, crap.
2: Yeah, someone texted me. They're like, Steve just boxed you out. You better get your butt to work. I'm like, I'm laying in bed.
3: I did not. All I said was, I'm sure she'll be here in a minute.
2: As I'm getting my kids ready for school.
3: I know. And then she texts me. She's like, well, today's Paigey's first day. And remember I told you? I'm like, I don't remember what I had for dinner on Saturday. So, no.
2: Oh, so Steve is a man. That is a big man right there. All right. Well, it is great to be back. I missed you guys, too. Believe me. Coming up next, three things you need to know before you go on Cozy 101.1.

0: sure you know what you need to know.
1: Well, kind of.
0: It's three things to know before you go with Jenny and friends on Cozy 101.1.
1: All right. So there's bears gone wild in Colorado.
2: Oh, they're everywhere.
1: It is crazy to me. And I had a friend that, because we live down, I live in Parker, obviously, but they live like in rural Parker, where there's like a lot more. And they're like, oh, there's a bobcat. And they're sending me pictures of the bears. I'm like, I'm not coming to your house.
2: Yeah.
1: I'm not coming to visit.
2: Wildlife's moving in a lot in my neighborhood. You know where I live. Mm-hmm. It's like we're nowhere near forests or woodland area of any way. This morning, there was a bear in our neighborhood a couple times the last few weeks. Mm-hmm. And this morning when I had the dog out at like 3:30, we were walking, there was coyotes. Like,
1: oh, wow.
2: Quite a few.
1: See, I was taking Maddie to her first day on Friday. We're out there, and I'm, of course, waiting for her because I'm always waiting for her. She's my girl. But as I'm out there, like, big, huge elk and deer, like, baby deer. I'm like, they're just walking down the street, like, got any more of that grass? Like, whatever you wear.
2: All right, fam, let's find out who's watering their lawn so we can snack.
1: But, so just be careful. A lot of rangers and stuff saying that it's, you know, it's the drought. They're impacted. Oh, yeah. They're trying to find whatever food they can forage right now. So,
2: yeah, there you go.
1: I don't blame them.
2: Thank God my dog's big, because if I had to have one of those little, if I still had my chihuahuas, I'd be nervous.
1: You'd
2: in the morning.
1: You'd be a little scared. You're like,
2: right?
1: They're going to pick the wrong fight, bro.
2: All right. United Airlines is going to be launching its largest international expansion out of DIA. They're going to be heading to adding 10 new routes to Europe and Asia, including picking up a new one to Paris.
1: Oui, oui.
2: They're going to be flying into, I believe, Spain, Portugal, Italy, Slovenia, Japan.
1: That's pretty sweet.
2: Yeah. So and they're going to be nonstops, by the way. So they're introducing a bunch of nonstops. Yeah. So that'll be fun.
1: Well, and that competes. What is it? Delta that has had those? Delta, one of the Delta sister companies is the only one that's had it.
2: Right.
1: So this will help, hopefully, make it a little more reasonably priced.
2: You know, so when all of us want to jet over to Europe for the long weekend or something.
1: I'm sorry, we're going to Italy. I want to go to Italy. Go see my people.
2: Exactly.
1: Man, I wish so. That would be cool.
2: That would be nice.
1: Yeah. One day.
2: Yep. Soon.
1: Yeah. Okay. Ish. All right. Speaking of ish. All right. It's the official day. August 25th. Pumpkin spice lattes are back at Starbucks.
2: Oh, is today the official day?
1: The official day. Oh. But the most pumpkin spice latte obsessed states. Number one, Washington.
2: Okay.
1: Okay. Isn't that kind of where Starbucks started?
2: Yes.
1: Okay.
2: Seattle, yeah.
1: Two, California.
2: It doesn't surprise me. Just the sheer size
1: basic
2: of it. Yeah.
1: Basic people.
2: Yeah.
1: Number three, Colorado.
2: Again, doesn't surprise me.
1: Come on, man.
2: Did you? Well,
1: I was laughing because Tammy Oakland, who does a show after us, she was posting pictures and like a video of her getting her pumpkin spice on like that first day that Dunkin' opened it last week. And I was like, are you serious right now?
2: Why are people so obsessed with it? I don't get
1: it. I don't know. First of all, it makes my stomach hurt.
2: I mean,
1: second of all, it's just sugar. There's no pumpkin in it.
2: It's a, and it's good, but
1: it's not good for you.
2: It's
1: I'll tell you that.
2: That good. I mean, well, did you hear when Starbucks, because you were gone with that week, couple weekends ago, they had their unicorn drink weekend.
1: Oh, yes.
2: They had Starbucks business was higher that weekend than it's ever been. They sold more than 2 million of those stupid unicorn drinks that weekend.
1: Yeah, I made a stupid choice. And I was talking about it with, I think it was probably to my brother. I think I was on the phone with him. The unicorn frappuccino's back. Oh, God. The kids are in the back screaming
2: of course,
1: at me.
2: Of course.
1: It's only today, Mom.
2: We have to get one.
1: I'm like, yeah, you know what? I held strong.
2: Did you?
1: I held strong.
2: Nice.
1: I didn't go. Light was too long.
2: We drove by.
0: Oh, my gosh. More Jenny and friends on the way. And here's what's coming up next.
1: All right. So we get a chance for you to win $1,000. Of course, that's Jenny and Steve's 1K minute to win it. And what do we have for prizes today?
2: I haven't even looked. Oh, wait. What do we have yesterday? For 8:30, we have tickets to go see a concert for this week Friday. Oh, Chicago. It was Chicago and Sticks. That's who it was. I'm like, come on, brain, catch up.
1: Well, I think it's funny because I'm looking in here at like where they put our prizes and there's nothing in there.
2: Really?
1: Yeah.
2: No, Chicago. It should be Chicago and Sticks Friday night at Ball Arena. And then after,
1: welcome back, Jenny. We're going to play you all day long.
2: And then after 9, we have Jack Johnson tickets for Fiddler's Green.
1: Ooh.
2: Yeah.
1: That's when I want to go to.
2: I've been waiting, hoping, wishing.
1: Oh, my God.
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1: I was really excited about it until you did that.
2: Until I did that, yeah.
1: Thanks, Steve. All this morning, we are going to get caught back up and get back into the swing things.
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4: An early morning accident westbound I-70 at Peoria is blocking the center lane, causing some slowing back to Chambers. But I-70 is clear through the city otherwise, and I-25 nice and easy between Castle Rock and North Glen. I-270 and US 36 all smooth out through Boulder. No problems on those city streets. Hampton and 6th Ave clear through Inglewood and Lakewood. 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
5: 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The headline reads, "I'm living for the moment." And you think, good for you. You know what? 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You recognize the danger if three words creep into your life. 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Coulda, woulda, shoulda. It's easy to slip into the past. You think of all those mistakes you've made. You could have done this, or things would have turned out better if I'd have done that, or I should have known better. 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Alpine Bank knows that living for the moment is good for all of us.
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7: Well, happy Tuesday. I'm Weather Impact Team Meteorologist Jaden Knowles, and we are expecting a nice and cool day this afternoon with the upper 80s, but there is some scattered showers in the forecast, mainly towards the eastern plains. We have that level 2 risk as well as level 1 just towards the east of Denver, so we could see some storms with gusty potential, maybe some small hail, but for the most part, a nice and cool day. Definitely pack the umbrella before finally clearing out as we head into this upcoming weekend. I hope everyone has a terrific Tuesday, and of course, be nice to someone.
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0: Wouldn't that be nice?
1: Yeah.
0: I don't feel it's easy to fall in love.
1: No.
0: No.
1: It's not easy or hard. You just do it.
0: Well, and I think now, especially with everything being digital and everything being on apps, and like, it's just a lot harder because you can't feel that vibe. You can't read that. You know what I mean? Like, you don't.
1: Yeah.
0: And it's a lot of work to have to go and meet somebody in person. You're like, oh, man.
1: It's funny. My wife and I were just talking about this literally, I think 2 days ago. We were like, I am so glad I don't have to date.
0: Yeah.
1: That I'm not in the dating world. Oh, there you go. Bless you.
0: I'm allergic to it.
1: Yeah.
0: Yeah.
1: You're allergic to dating for
0: yeah,
1: sure.
0: Yeah. I don't have to date either. I'm just going to die alone.
1: Well, you know.
0: I did see there was this this lady was so awesome. So she retired. She had like $150,000 or whatever else. She invested it into like a giant, I want to say compound, but that sounds a little bit like
1: cultish.
0: But she invests in this huge thing. So it was like all these women could come and for an affordable price live together in this like amazing little neighborhood,
1: okay, like a little commune or something. Yeah.
0: And so then they didn't have to be alone, didn't have to whatever else. It was all affordable. I was like, that's my kind of level.
1: Yeah, it's the Golden Girls. Yeah, you're basically talking about a larger version of the Golden Girls.
0: Yeah, yeah. And I told you that. That is my dream right there.
1: Nothing wrong with that.
0: As long as I get to pick who's Blanche, who's, like, I get to pick who's living in my compound, okay? I get to pick them. No, I'm just kidding. But I don't know. I feel like that's a lot more, I was talking to a new friend the other day about it, and she was saying the same thing. It's like, I think that our generation's like, we don't want to do this. Sorry, millennials are like, no, we'll just die alone.
1: We're just, you know, I'm just going to have to get to like cats and just once the kids are gone, I'll just get a few of those. And
0: well, I was gone for what? Over a week?
1: Yeah.
0: You didn't call me once? Except for when you thought I wasn't coming to work?
1: Me?
0: Yeah.
1: I was letting you have your time.
0: I'm just saying I could have been lying.

0: When a child is caught in the middle of an emergency, an accident, a crisis, the unknown, the fear can be overwhelming. But a first responder reaching out with a brand new stuffed animal, that one simple act can calm everything. 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
2: We're seeing a bit more activity hitting those highways and city streets. Southbound I-25, a little slow between 104th and 84th, and slow southbound between I-76 and 6th Ave. I-70, nice and easy through the metro area. Early morning delays have cleared, and Peña is smooth out towards the airport. I-270 getting slow through Commerce City, but a stall and accident-free drive right now. 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

0: So super weird and random true story.
1: Okay.
0: Madonna wants to be a stand-up comedian now.
1: Oh, I heard about this. And she wasn't very funny from what I understand.
0: No! I'm like, come on, stay in your lane. It's like, what is his name? Tom Hardy?
1: Huh?
0: Wants to be a rapper.
1: Oh, no.
0: Yeah, he wants to put out a rap album.
1: Oh, come on.
0: Tom Hardy,
1: the actor.
0: Yeah. Yeah. I'm just, like, at what point do you get to this level and you're like, I'm going to try it.
1: Love Tom Hardy.
0: Oh, like, I love him.
1: Movies are fantastic, yeah. TV shows, all that. But, yeah, rapper?
0: Yeah.
1: Well, here's speaking of Madonna, VMAs came out while you were on vacation, okay. Which I wasn't even aware that the Video Music Awards are still a thing, but
0: yeah.
1: VMAs came out. Who was the number one nominee?
0: No.
1: Madonna.
0: Rigged.
1: Hey, look, it's 1994 all over again.
0: Well, and that's the thing is, I feel like it's that nostalgia.
1: It is. They're trying to tap into that. Totally.
0: Yeah, they're trying to tap into that. But I'm like, no. Yeah. No, I'm sorry. And like the one that she does with Sabrina Carpenter, like, whatever. I mean,
1: at this point, get your Vegas residency and go wallow around in your piles of money. I mean.
0: Yeah, I don't really want to see up there.
1: I mean, it's just, yeah.
0: Yeah.
1: Yeah.
0: So
1: anyway,
0: well, another thing I don't have to watch. Thank you very much for
1: there
0: the
1: you
0: VMAs.
1: Go. You're welcome.
0: I hate to say that because of what we do and how much we love this music, but I feel like everything's just gotten so political. It's like
1: there's too many award shows. They're fixed.
0: And they're
1: I mean,
0: fixed.
1: Yeah, it's so silly.
0: Fixed. Madonna, come on.
1: Right? Out of all the artists out there in today's world, Madonna gets the most nominations.
0: Although she gets into her Vegas residency and then she double dips and does a comedy stand-up. Go for you.
1: She could open up for herself in concert. She could do stand-up and then sing.
0: Yeah. So. I'm not lying. I feel like that's a great idea for her.
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0: All right, don't forget, we've got at 8:30, Chicago and Styx tickets.
1: Yeah,
0: it's
1: going to
0: be a great show. Mm-hmm. Also, after 9 o'clock, Jack Johnson.
1: Uh-huh. A little banana pancake action.
0: Please don't sing it and ruin it for us, though.
1: I won't.
0: All right, that's this morning with Jenny and friends on Cozy 101.1.

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4: Getting you to your drive, northbound A225 approaching I-70. Two left lanes are blocked with an accident, causing slowing back to Colfax. I-70 getting a little heavy now between I-25 and I-225. I-25 southbound, just near 84th Ave. Right lane blocked with an accident, slowing back to 120th. City streets are in pretty nice shape, though. 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
24: Well, happy Tuesday. I'm Weather Impact Team meteorologist Jaden Knowles, and we are expecting a nice and cool day this afternoon with the upper 80s, but there is some scattered showers in the forecast, mainly towards the eastern plains. We have that level 2 risk as well as level 1 just towards the east of Denver, so we could see some storms with gusty potential, maybe some small hail, but for the most part, a nice and cool day. Definitely pack the umbrella before finally clearing out as we head into this upcoming weekend. I hope everyone has a terrific Tuesday, and of course, be nice to someone.
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5: I'm back. I wanted to make it as creepy as possible. Did I nail a little bit of it?
6: No. Not sure that was overly creepy, but...
5: Okay. But it was funny, though, because when I was dropping my kids off at their first days on Friday and Monday, I was listening to you.
6: Yeah?
5: Yeah.
6: That was an exciting time, I'm sure.
5: I just thought it was funny because I got a bunch of calls. They're like, Steve's mocking you out for not being at work yet. And that was 6 o'clock.
6: 6 o'clock yesterday morning.
5: And I'm like, I'll get a text from Steve and I'm getting the girls ready for school and, you know, doing all the fun stuff. And I'm like, I told you I wasn't going to be back until Tuesday. And then when you text back, you're like, I don't remember what I had for dinner last night, let alone.
6: I mean, like, yeah, I've got your kids.
5: You're a typical dude, man.
6: I can't even take care of myself most of the time. And I'm supposed to remember when your kids have school. Okay.
5: Well, just more like, I'll see you on Tuesday. See you on Tuesday.
6: Yeah, but that was like 2 weeks ago. I don't remember that.
5: It did seem like a long time. And everyone's like, oh, do you have a great vacation? I'm like, no, I adulted.
6: Right. It was funny because I was keeping tabs on like your Instagram and stuff just to see what was going on. And she's like, it's so hot. I'm pulling weeds. I'm going to get heat stroke. Somebody save me.
5: I'm doing laundry. I did watch a lot of Little League World Series. I'm really into this Alabama team.
6: Interestingly,
5: Kenley Rasmus.
6: Okay, you have to expand on that because out of all the things that you could possibly watch, what drew your attention to the Little League World Series?
5: So I was sitting with some of these older gentlemen that I like to hang out with, like whatever else.
6: Okay.
5: I grew up in an older bar. And so like when you'd go, like we'd call it a safety meeting. You just all kind of sit around and just shoot the bull like you used to, you know?
6: Right.
5: And so we're sitting there and like, I can't believe they got a girl in this dunder Little League World Series. And so I look up and she's a beast. She's got a cute little bow in her hair, but she is a beast. And I'm sitting there going, this is who my dad wanted as a daughter. Like, that's exactly who he wanted because he's all about soft. Like, this is it. And she is good,
6: is
5: man.
6: Is it? So I wasn't aware of that. Is it mixed gender for the Little League World Series? That's cool.
5: Yeah, she's one of the best that's ever played in Little League World Series. But, yeah, so we started deep diving on her and, like, her family. She comes from, like, Alabama Major League Baseball royalty. And so, yeah, if you haven't been watching it, it was pretty exciting. So
6: what's her name? Do you know her name?
5: Yeah, Kenley Rasmus.
6: Kenley. Oh, here we go. She came up. Oh,
5: okay. Yeah. Mode unlocked.
6: Yeah.
5: But no, so I just started watching it. And now my brother and me and my friend Danielle are like, so she's playing again at 5 o'clock.
6: Well, now I'm
5: then we're texting each other.
6: Now I'm invested in this show and I want to see how it turns out.
5: Right. It's seriously, the three of us were just sitting there going, we got stuff to do today. We got stuff to do today. But we're like, okay. One more inning. So, I don't know.
6: That's
5: just
6: different.
5: Stuff.
6: All right. Okay.
5: Hey, I mean, there's worse things I could have been doing.
6: Oh, yeah. For
5: also,
6: sure.
5: Also, I went to the girl doctor. That was fun, too. So, vacation ever, hands down.
6: Adulted, pretty much.
5: Yeah, pretty much.
6: Yeah.
5: I don't recommend it, kids. Stay in school as long as you can.
6: Seriously,
5: okay?
6: Right?
5: But no, it is good to be back. So, and I miss you guys. I miss my job. So, we coming up next, three things you need to know before you go with Jenny and Friends on Cozy 101.1.

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1: Well, kind of. It's three things to know before you go with Jenny and friends on Cozy 101.1.
2: All right, so free. I like free.
3: Free's good.
2: It is. The National Park Service celebrating its 110th anniversary today.
3: Yeah.
2: And so you're able to enjoy free entry to celebrate along with them.
3: Nice.
2: And the kids are back in school. You're like, peace. Drop them off. Don't even need to slow down all the way. I mean, I feel like it's fine.
3: Kids, just walk home today.
2: When I was dropping her off, I was trying to pull that on Maddie. I was like, I'm not going to slow all the way down. Well, you're going to have to because the car in front of you stops. So whatever. I'm like, thanks, logic.
3: Right. Don't use reason and sense.
2: That's not okay. And then I dropped her off and I was so excited. And then I'm not going to lie, I cried.
3: Did you?
2: I missed her already. I was like, this place is a little too quiet after a whole summer of non-quiet.
3: Yeah, especially this past summer.
2: Yeah. Yeah. But so today, if you need to go take a nice little hike, the National Park Service is celebrating.
3: There you go. Can you do me a favor before I talk about what I want to talk about? Can you hit the UFO bed for me? Music bed.
2: Yeah, I got you.
3: Thank you very much. Mm-hmm. All right. A NASA image has sparked a wild claim that they found an ancient alien weapon on Mars. A UFO researcher named Scott Waring says the weapon is an unexploded missile. Keep in mind, this is nobody official.
2: I was going to say, was it like a prison shank?
3: I don't know. This is
2: like I was wondering if it was like
3: what would it be
2: a
3: doing
2: sharpened
3: on Mars?
2: Toothbrush or something like
3: so
2: that.
3: So it says this is an unexploded missile lying on the surface of Mars. It's undeniable proof that there was a huge war on Mars not long ago that killed not only the enemy, but most of the living things on the surface. Blah, blah, blah. This is somebody you'd see in Ancient Aliens. And no, nothing has been confirmed, you know, or anything like that. We're not even sure what it is, but there was something that looks weird that, of course, we read into. And so this guy's automatically going, it's a weapon.
2: It's when you drive down the highway and you try to piece together, like when you see something on the side of the road, what it is.
3: Yeah.
2: Every time it's a trash bag, I'm like, oh, it's a body.
3: Yeah, right.
2: I don't know what that says about me, but I feel like I should probably get back into counseling a little bit.
3: It's like, you know, it's called matrixing. We our brain makes sense of what we see. So,
2: yeah, I see that. All right. Okay. So this is happening whether we like it or not.
4: Pumpkin spice.
2: Oh, my goodness.
5: Are you freaking
2: It's officially here for Starbucks. Oh, my God. Calm down, girl. Dang. It's not good for you. It causes breakouts.
3: Easy.
2: But yeah, so pumpkin spice officially back at Starbucks today. Did you know that Colorado's number three of like the states that love pumpkin spice
3: Did
2: the
3: you
2: most.
3: Know Denver is number five in the country as far as cities that love pumpkin spice?
2: And I feel so bad because as I was driving my kids to school and I was listening to you guys, you know, just checking in on the pulse, missing my friends,
3: seeing what's going on.
2: Nobody ever called me while I was on vacation, but that's fine. But as I was there, it was funny though because I was listening to Tammy Oakland and I saw her posting a video too of like her getting her first pumpkin spice of the season because she went to Dunkin' because Dunkin' did it earlier.
3: Oh, the Dunkin' pumpkin spice latte.
2: So I got to be really careful what I say.
3: I'm gonna give her crap for that when she gets in later because did you know that has 540 calories? It has 71 grams of sugar, and the Dunkin' Pumpkin Spice Latte also has as many carbs in the one drink as you should have in an entire day.
2: It's high in fiber.
3: If it's real pumpkin, which it is not.
2: Oh, the Pumpkin Spice Latte, it's high in fiber, so that's just going to make you run to the bathroom. So make sure you'd be very...
3: Well, there you go. You're pooping a lot.
2: Like, Grandma. Grandma, well, I don't want to talk about this anymore. Stop bringing it up.
3: By the way, you'd have to jump rope for 30 minutes to burn off a Starbucks pumpkin spice latte.
2: Yeah. Another reason why I'm glad I know. And if you get the sugar-free ones, it just tastes terrible, and you still have to do jump
3: ropes.
2: They
3: don't taste the same, yes.
2: They really don't. Like, I'm sorry. If you're going to go for it...
3: You might as well do it.
2: You might as well do it.
3: Yeah.
2: Yeah. And you have one a season or something like that, that's fine, but...
3: One a day? Wait, what?
2: One a season.
3: One a meal?
2: No.
3: One three times a day?
2: Oh,
3: as prescribed by Dr. Pumpkin Spice?
2: No.
3: No? Okay.
2: That is not an actual doctor, I'm pretty sure.
3: You think?
2: Allegedly.
0: Oh my gosh, more Jenny and Friends on the way. And here's what's coming up next.
2: All right, we got a chance for you to win $1,000. Jenny and Steve's 1K minute to win it. I haven't been here, so my brain's all sharp. Steve's is a little tired. So choose Jenny's questions. We're going to play that here in the next 5 minutes.

0: $1,000 on the line with Jenny and Steve's 1K Minute to Win It on Cozy 101.1.
1: Hello?
2: Hi, is this Stephanie from Windsor?
1: Yeah.
2: Hi, it's Jenny from Parker and Steve from Bougie
3: Highland Ranch.
2: Hi.
1: Good morning.
2: Good morning. Are you ready for Jenny and Steve's 1K Minute to Win It?
1: You bet.
2: All right, so it's 10 questions in 60 seconds. Get them all right, get $1,000. Whatever you shout out first, we have to take as the answer you give. Also say pass if you don't know it so we can come back to it for time.
1: Absolutely. All right. We are ready. I have my sixth grader here. Well, sixth grader with me because I'm not smarter than a sixth grader.
2: Isn't that funny? I kept seriously calling my daughter the same thing. I was like, wait a minute. What grade are you in now?
3: How are you not still seven? What? Yes. What's happening?
2: Stay young forever.
3: All right. Do you want Jenny's questions or would you guys like my questions?
1: Well, Steve, we're going to have to go with you because we are definitely not smarter than Jenny.
3: All right.
2: I like that backhanded compliment. All right.
3: I know. My brain's still going, wait, I'm not sure how to take that, but okay. all right, what's your sixth grader's name, by the way?
1: Her name is Jaylin.
3: Jaylin, okay. All right, here we go, Stephanie and Jaylin. Venison is meat that comes from which animal?
1: Venison? Elk?
3: Prior to the 17th century, this vegetable was purple, not orange. What is it?
1: Pass.
3: What is the only domesticated animal not mentioned in the Bible?
1: Cat.
3: First name of Leonardo DiCaprio's character in Titanic.
1: Yes.
3: 12 divided by 4 is?
1: 3.
3: Rolling in the Deep was a huge hit in 2010 from who?
1: Cat.
3: Black and white stripes are the signature look for this horse-like animal.
1: Zebra.
3: William McKinley, time's up, but I started reading that one, so I'm going to finish it. William McKinley High School was the high school in this TV sing-along show.
1: School Rock.
3: All right, so that was time's up, but I had already started that question, so let's go back. Venison comes from deer.
1: Oh, bummer.
3: Yeah, you were close, though, with the elk. Prior to the 17th century, carrots were actually purple before humans got their hands on them and started.
2: That one I did. I was stumped on that one.
3: Yeah, you guys had it right. Cats are the only domesticated animal not mentioned in the Bible. Jack, the first name of Leonardo DiCaprio's character.
2: Jack! He could have survived!
3: Rolling in the Deep was from Adele. And William McKinley High School was the main set in Glee. Yeah.
1: Oh, Glee. Yeah, I didn't even watch Glee. I did School of Rock, but I didn't do Glee.
2: I didn't. Ever. What's funny is I love that cheesy stuff, and I didn't either. I never watched Glee.
3: I've never watched Glee either. So.
2: And I love what's the blonde, like the lady that's kind of grumpy all the time, but I love her.
3: Oh, the tall woman. Yeah.
2: Yeah.
3: Yeah.
2: Her name.
3: Yeah.
2: That person.
3: Yeah. That person. Yes.
2: Obviously, exactly. I love her so much, I don't remember her name, but that's okay.
3: Yeah. Well, Stephanie and Jaylin, that was a good attempt.
2: Thank you guys so much for playing along. We appreciate you.
1: We appreciate you guys. Have a wonderful weekend.
2: You too.
3: You too. Bye bye.
2: It's funny because today my questions were easier than yours.
3: Probably, yeah.
2: after she's like, we're not. I don't know if you remember that, but she was like talking about how.
3: I thought the you know, the orange part for the veggie question would kind of give it away, but on that one at least, but no. So
2: no, I wouldn't have got that one.
3: Really?
2: No.
3: What other orange vegetables are there?
2: I don't know, but when you're under stress, you don't.
3: Pumpkin? I mean, maybe.
2: Probably pumpkin spice season. Yeah. All right. Well, all right. Next time choose my questions. Okay. If you want to play, make sure you're signed up at KOSI101.com.

0: sequel.
1: Oh, goody.
0: I'm so over the fact that I feel like they cannot come up with anything new.
1: Everything.
0: So How to Lose a Guy in 10 Days, which I love, that movie.
1: Come on. Is that one of those movies that needs a sequel?
0: No, it was cute and perfect the way it was, and they ended up happily ever after.
1: Okay.
0: I don't want to know how it goes back to being them fighting.
1: Okay. A sequel is really only if the story really needs to be continued or could be continued in a very entertaining way. Great.
0: Yeah.
1: I'm not sure romantic comedies qualify as things that need sequels.
0: Okay, first of all, I need you to calm down for 1 second. Some of them do.
1: Which ones? Apparently this one.
0: Practical Magic 2.
1: That's not.
0: I'm excited for that.
1: That's not a romantic comedy. I don't know what that movie is.
0: It's a dramedy.
1: It's a dramedy. It's cute, but yeah. But How to Lose a Guy in 10 Days. Is Matthew McConaughey coming back? He was in that, right?
0: Mm-hmm.
1: Yeah.
0: I would assume so, because it's not a remake.
1: I don't know.
0: Or a reboot.
1: I could use a little money, so they might ask me to come back for it. All right.
0: I mean, doing these car commercials pretty fun, right?
1: Doing the Lincoln commercials.
0: Yeah. I don't know. I just feel, and tell me if I'm wrong. You guys can talk or text anytime. We love hearing from you. But am I wrong that we just have gotten so stale that they're bringing back just some of the stupidest things?
1: You are not wrong.
0: Because I loved it when it came out. That was a perfectly done movie. It was cute.
1: It was
0: well cast. Everything.
1: Yeah, it was cute.
0: Don't need a new one.
1: No, not at all.
0: But you know what we could do is, I don't know, come up with a new concept.
1: I don't know. Get creative.
0: No.
1: There's a thought.
0: Use AI. I'm sure it'll be good.

0: All right, so you go and you're walking down an aisle, or you're walking in a parking lot, and you bend over and you pick up some money.
1: Uh-oh.
0: I'm not talking about pennies, okay? I'm not talking about a penny.
1: Okay.
0: Although I've done that too. No shame in my game.
1: No.
0: But you do that. Should that be considered illegal? Is that a crime?
1: To pick up money off the ground?
0: Mm-hmm.
1: No.
0: All right, we're going to go normal or nope. I want to know if this is normal or nope. I got a story for you. We'll talk about it after 8 o'clock, but you can, as always, talk or text 303-290-1011. What would you do in this situation?
1: Ooh.
0: I'll tell you about it after 8 on Cozy 101.1.
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3: As you make your way around town this morning, I-70 does remain heavy through the city with an accident eastbound at Pecos causing slowing back to Sheridan. I-25 seeing those slow and stop and go speeds between Castle Pines and North Glen. I-225 northbound near I-70, earlier accident in the left lane, now causing delays back to Iliff. And a crash is coming in eastbound I-270 and I-76. Left lane blocked and delays back to I-25. 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

0: All right. So it's one thing that I think everybody's been through, but how would you have done this? Okay.
1: Okay.
0: So there's this gentleman, and he was walking through Walmart in Georgia, picked up $30 that was sitting on the Walmart floor.
1: Okay.
0: So goes about his day, goes home, whatever else. Well, then the police start asking for help in identifying him, send out a picture of him. Because in Georgia, the law makes it a crime to knowingly keep such property without first taking reasonable steps to return it to its owner.
1: Which would mean what? You're going to turn it into Walmart. Somebody behind the counter at Walmart is then going to put it in their pocket and take it home.
0: So it's one of those things.
1: And like what? Somebody's going to come in and go, I think I left $30 on the floor. Can you tell me if you have it?
0: I mean, if it were like a wallet or it was something that you could tell
1: ID.
0: Exactly whose
1: yes.
0: it was.
1: Yes, exactly.
0: But I'm like, I don't know. I feel like at some point, yes, I would try to reasonably go and say, did anyone say they lost some money? Why, ma'am? I don't know. I just was what?
1: I'm just curious. I didn't find any or anything, but.
0: Well, and then they get on the loudspeaker. Attention shoppers. Is this thing on? We just found $30. If it belongs to you, come and get it.
1: Right?
0: Seriously. Tell us what it looks like.
1: Right. Can you describe the bills for us?
0: So, I don't know. Should it be considered a crime to keep like a small amount of cash that you find on the ground? Like,
1: no.
0: So, because you really don't know who the owner is.
1: Right. How are you going to track this person down?
0: I don't think they're going to go. The Walmart security guard's going to be like, hey, let's go look through the tapes. No, he's going to pocket that.
1: Yes, exactly. Now, if you're talking an envelope with, you know, a grand or something in it,
0: well,
1: that's different.
0: Substantial money.
1: Yeah, right.
0: What do you guys think? Should this guy have been, should it be a crime? Talk or text. I can't wait for these calls. 303-290-1011. Is this normal or is this nope?

0: All right, so you drop $30. You're like so mad. You're like, ugh. But here's the thing is, should put it in a wallet. Second of all, if someone finds it, is that a crime? A guy in Georgia right now in some serious trouble because he picked up $30.
1: Shouldn't be.
0: We want to know what your thoughts on it are. Talk or text 303-290-1011. I love this one. It was like, finders keepers.
2: Seriously.
0: Yeah. What was it? Finders keepers, losers weepers or
2: something like that.
0: Yeah.
1: It is illegal to pick them up and to pick up money in casinos. Well, yes, we got a text about that. Even a penny.
0: In a casino?
1: Yeah, you're not supposed to get, and I've done this. I will say I've done this. When you're on the slots and you have like 25 cents or something left and it prints out the little ticket, sometimes I would just leave it on, but you're not supposed to do that because nobody else is supposed to use that.
0: Wow, I did not know that.
1: Yeah.
0: See, I'm learning a bunch of stuff today. Illicit gambling, theft. But what are your thoughts on this? 303-290-1011. How about you, Seth? What's up?
3: Look, this idea you're going to criminalize finding money.
1: Right.
3: Mm-hmm. I mean, it's just ridiculous. Like, obviously, I get it. It's somebody else's cash. But if I walk into Walmart and there's $30 on the floor, I'm not going to start, like, asking around. Like,
0: yeah.
3: How are you even going to know someone's telling the truth if they say it's there?
1: Yeah.
3: You know?
1: Yes.
3: So someone getting arrested or charged with a crime is just stupid. Mm-hmm. Like, if it was a wallet or a phone or something where you could actually identify the person,
1: right.
3: That's different. But cash has no name on it.
0: Nope.
3: You know, I just think there's a big difference between saying you probably should turn that in and saying you're a criminal if you don't.
0: Yeah.
1: True.
3: It's like, dude, we have enough laws on the books without making somebody a criminal. Over $30.
0: Yeah, that's actually true.
1: And then where do you draw the line?
0: Yeah.
1: I mean, is there
0: a certain dollar amount that all of a sudden becomes a certain dollar amount?
1: Yeah, where is it over $5? I mean, if I find a couple of quarters on the ground, can I be prosecuted for that? I mean...
0: So here's the thing. And I'm going to say this, and I'm probably going to get some hate mail. But, like, I would have been the one to turn it back in. I would have given it to somebody at the front desk.
1: $30 at the front desk.
0: Yeah.
1: So Stacy at the front desk has just made $30 off you. Because you know she's keeping it.
0: I don't
1: it.
0: Know, because I feel like at some point I don't want the karma. I don't want that to come back to me.
1: Oh, God.
0: But.
1: I'm into woo-woo
0: again,
1: and I don't get into that
0: stuff.
1: That
0: was me
1: stuff.
0: A couple of years ago. Me today, I would fist fight you for a dollar bill.
1: Yeah.
0: Let's be honest about it right now. With the price of everything.
1: I'd punch a kid for $10.
0: I'd take that candy straight from the baby. Take it. All right, 303-290-1011. What do you think?

0: All right, so is it a crime if somebody drops some money on a floor and you happen to find it? I feel like that's... Yeah. So in Georgia, apparently it is, and they were coming after this guy. So we want to know your thoughts on this. And I think it's a lot, some of it's morality, but
1: there's a lot of things that go into it. It's not a cut and dry, simple thing.
0: Well, and it's not like it's a phone or a wallet or something like that is easily
1: identifiable.
0: Is it. Yeah.
1: Yeah. Cause then, but then it also gets in if you're in a building or outside of the building. And you know what I'm saying? I mean, is it a crime if you find it on the sidewalk?
0: Okay.
1: Or is it just in a building? There's a lot of it that goes into this.
0: Yeah. Especially in 2026, this is a lot of money for me. $30 is a lot of money. All right, so talk or text 303-290-1011. Hi, who's this?
2: Hey, this is Catherine from Parker. How are you?
0: Well, good, Catherine from Parker. Did you find my $30 in the Walmart floor?
2: You know, I didn't. But the thing of it is, and this is actually coming from a former law enforcement perspective, because I used to be a police officer in a different state, and I'm going to tell you, as a police officer, or as a former police officer, I wouldn't want to do the paperwork.
1: Right?
0: Yes.
2: To arrest somebody over $30. I mean, I am also the person that would, you know, if I see somebody within, you know, 5-10 feet of me, hey, did you happen to drop some money on the floor?
1: Yeah,
2: but then, like somebody else said, how do you know they're going to be honest?
1: Yeah.
2: Yeah. You know, so, yeah, that's ridiculous to me. And like I said, from a former law enforcement perspective, I wouldn't want to do the paperwork. That's a waste of time.
0: No, I wouldn't either.
1: I like to write that report.
2: Yeah, write the report, go to court. Yeah, no, I'm good. Keep the $30. Like, have a nice day. Go buy yourself lunch. Like,
0: yeah. Well, it's like $30 is $30, though. I'm just not going to say.
2: I mean, it is. But at the same time, like they said, how do you know somebody's being honest?
0: Yeah.
2: I mean, did you drop $30? Did you drop $30? Oh, yeah, 100%.
0: I sure did.
2: Yeah.
0: No.
2: Yeah, right?
0: Somebody wrote in with their grandpa's favorite joke. To anyone who has lost a roll of $100 bills secured by a red rubber band, we found your red rubber band.
2: Right? 100%. 100%.
0: Well, thank you for all of your service. Thank you for the call. We appreciate you.
2: Yeah, you guys have a wonderful day. You guys
0: too.
2: Keep us going at work, I'll tell you that.
0: Oh, thank you. And guess what? If you find my $30, give it back to me. I want it. Oh, man. Yeah.
1: I mean, I suppose you could ask somebody, okay, if it's yours, what bill, like, denominator? Was it a 20 and a 10? Was it a 20 and two fives? Was it, you know what I'm saying? And see if anybody could describe it. That might be one thing you could do.
0: I could describe it. Mine?
1: It's mine.
0: Mine? Mine?
3: Oh, my gosh. More Jenny and Friends on the way. And here's what's coming up next.
0: I guess I get it. It's first day back, guys.
1: Somebody's been on vacation for over a week.
0: All right. So coming up, we've got Jenny's Impossible Question. Pair tickets for Chicago and Styx.
1: Mm-hmm.
0: That's going to be Friday. The Windy Cities Tour. So fun. So make sure you're listening here coming up in just about 5 minutes.

0: My house.
1: Learn stuff. Win stuff.
2: We got this.
1: It's time for Jenny's Impossible Question on Cozy 101.1.
3: All right, here we go for Chicago and Styx tickets for Friday night. Almost half of people have surprised a date by doing this.
4: Burping out loud.
3: You just said that because I did it off air.
4: Maybe. But
3: that's when you get so comfortable with somebody you work with.
4: I was going to say, I'm used to that at this point.
3: I can't drink a Diet Coke without the fizzy stuff without a little bit of it sneaking out.
4: So belching is not correct.
3: No, it's okay. Not correct. Okay. But that is probably why I'm going to die alone. So we're good. No, what do you think it is? You do have to call if you want to play. Call 303-290-1011 right now.

0: tonight.
1: Chicago and Sticks, going to be a Friday, and you could be going if you answer Jenny's impossible question today. So just about half, 41% of people have surprised a date by doing this. You do have to call if you want to win these tickets. The number is 303-290-1011. And hi, who's this?
2: Colleen.
1: Well, hello. What do you think the answer is today?
2: Bringing a person along with them.
1: Oh.
3: Like their mom.
1: Or your best friend. You're like, you got to impress her first or there's not going to be a second date. No, it's not that. I do love that answer, but think about something else that maybe for a dinner date that you might do, okay?
2: Okay, thank you.
1: Thank you. Yeah, something you might do at dinner. And I'd be guilty of this. I wouldn't care. All right?
3: Well, that I was going to say, there's not a whole lot you probably wouldn't do at dinner, so...
1: Fair. All right, 303-290-1011 is the number if you want to call and play.

0: Oh, yeah. Jenny's Impossible Question right now. Getting in for the little 80s love of your heart, Chicago and Styx. Here's your question. 41% of people have surprised a dinner date by doing this.
1: Bringing their cat.
0: They're so weird. If somebody brings a cat to dinner, like,
1: Don't judge.
0: I'm going to get up and I'm going to ghost them at the table.
1: What about a dog?
0: Dog is fine.
1: Oh, okay, fine.
0: All right, the phone number to call and play is 303-290-1011. How about you, Jackie? What do you think the answer is?
2: I think it's asking them to pay half.
0: Oh.
1: We're going Dutch, right?
0: Yeah.
2: Right.
0: I don't see, and the thing is with me, and I don't know if that's my millennial heart or whatever else, but I'm okay with paying half.
1: On a first date,
0: absolutely. I feel like at some point, we both agreed to try this out.
1: Yeah.
0: Yeah.
2: That makes sense.
0: Yeah, that's why I don't date. But no, it's not that. Think about something that might be towards the end of the meal, but not splitting the check, okay?
2: Okay.
0: Thank you, girl.
1: Would this be something that could potentially upset somebody who is paying for the check?
0: Yes. Mm-hmm. Maybe why they did it.
1: Got it.
0: 303-290-1011.

0: Cozy 101.1. It is Jenny and friends, and looking for an answer or something. 41% of people have been surprised by on a dinner date. You do this, and it's not nice.
1: Okay.
0: Although I would do it.
1: Sorry. It's not nice, but I do.
0: I would totally do it. I'm sorry. All right. Hi, it's Jenny and Steve. Who's this?
2: This is Lissa.
0: Well, Lissa, what do you think the answer is?
2: I think, like, ordering an expensive dessert or, like, lots of desserts.
0: You're like, I just wanted this little bit of chocolate cake, and then I want a little bit of cheesecake.
1: I just can't decide the creme brulee or the cheesecake.
2: I think I would like the cheesecake with strawberries and chocolate, please.
1: Right.
0: Oh, and
1: yes.
0: What's that fancy port that's, like, 30 years old, aged? Yes. Can I get one of those, too?
2: Yes.
0: I would totally do that. Especially if you know they're paid. I'm like,
1: you
0: I'm
1: would.
0: In.
1: Yeah.
2: Unfortunately, yeah, that's me too.
0: Okay. Well, see, girl, Lisa and I are cool. This is what we got. And that is correct, Lisa. Ordering a couple desserts.
2: Man. I'm so excited. I play every day and I can never get through to you guys.
0: Oh, well, I'm glad you got through and you're going to Chicago and Sticks and Ballerina coming up on Friday.
2: Right on. I love it.
0: Yeah. So we're going to be right back. So don't hang up, okay?
2: Okay, thanks.
0: All right. I love that. She's
3: and remember, you're the inspiration.
0: Okay, stop.
3: I had to work in a Chicago song.
0: No, right? I know where you went with that.
3: Okay, got it.
0: I just didn't like it.
3: Okay. Because you're a renegade. See, I worked in a Stick
0: okay.
3: song there.
0: So here we go. We're going to give these away again tomorrow, and I will have a talk with Steve off air. Don't you worry. Cozy 101.1.
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5: You'll continue to see some slow speeds on I-25 between Castle Pines and North Glen, and on I-70 through the city. I-270 eastbound to I-76. Earlier crash remains on the shoulder, causing slowing back to I-25. And we do have an accident northbound Highway 85 at 124, causing delays in the area. City streets are moving nicely. 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I'm Jen So on Cozy 1.1.

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4: Well, happy Tuesday. I'm Weather Impact Team Meteorologist Jaden Knowles, and we are expecting a nice and cool day this afternoon with the upper 80s, but there is some scattered showers in the forecast, mainly towards the eastern plains. We have that level 2 risk as well as level 1 just towards the east of Denver, so we could see some storms with gusty potential, maybe some small hail, but for the most part, a nice and cool day. Definitely pack the umbrella before finally clearing out as we head into this upcoming weekend. I hope everyone has a terrific Tuesday, and of course, be nice to someone.
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0: Okay, every basic human being right now, whether it's just females, I think there's men too, but they're losing their minds today because Starbucks has their pumpkin spice back.
1: That is pumpkin spice day.
0: Give me everything pumpkin. Give me everything pumpkin.
2: They say, did you know? Did you know that during starting now through, I believe, up until about December?
0: Okay.
2: Pumpkin spice outranks chocolate as far as people's consumption goes.
0: Gross! Come on, what's wrong with people? Like, not only that, but like, it makes my stomach hurt. I don't like it.
2: It's good. I just don't get the huge, like, oh my God, I cannot wait for it. Oh my God.
0: And there's like mac and cheese that's pumpkin spice now.
2: That's just
0: like,
2: silly.
0: There was car cleaner I saw. Like, there was a whole list of stuff. We were looking through it about all the different weird pumpkin spice things. I'm like, really?
2: If you want your car to smell like a latte.
0: What's funny is I think I did used to like it, but it's become such a like gimmicky
2: thing. Yeah.
0: I'm like, no, I'm not going to be that basic girl right now.
2: It has become such a thing.
0: It is. It's too much.
2: And then it gets to the point where it's probably not even as good as it once was. It's just you do it because you feel like you kind of have to.
0: I don't have to.
2: Not you.
0: I'm standing right here going, no PSL, no PSL. And our friend Tammy Oakland, who does the show after ours, I'm sure I'm going to catch some heat for this, but when Dunkin' Donuts, was it last week? I saw her post something. I was like, girl, what are you doing? Get out of that store. It's too early.
2: Deny her her pumpkin spice latte.
0: I'm trying not to judge people, but it's really hard.
2: Oh, I'll judge.
0: I know. You're good at it.
2: I'm a good judger.
0: I feel like you've actually like taught me a thing or two about judging.
2: Has my cynicism rubbed off on you over the last 2 years?
0: Yeah. I'm about ready to give Tammy Oakland a hard time about pumpkin spice. What about you guys? Like, are you excited it's back? Has it become too overly, Becky'd?
2: Wait, did you just call it Becky'd?
0: Yeah. Oh my God, Becky! Like the pumpkin spice.
2: Oh gosh, you gave me a cramp. I'm laughing. Okay,
0: 303-290-1011. We're for you.

0: Oh, not even back for a full shift and I'm already making people mad. I like this.
1: Making friends everywhere she goes.
0: That's why it's called Jenny and Friends. Someone wrote in because we were talking about how, you know, the pumpkin spice latte's gotten Becky'd. Like, it's like, oh my God, it's so good.
1: Becky'd.
0: So, apparently, that is not what I should have said. Now, someone wrote in, I'm officially offended. I am Becky and do not like PSL. Thank you very much. I'm sorry, Becky. Hey, Becky here. I think the pumpkin spice lattes are too sweet. If they make them... Okay, so why is this a Becky thing and not a Karen thing? Because I was really tired of making fun of Karens.
1: Well, yeah.
0: And a Karen's like, let's see a manager. Becky's more like, oh my gosh, it's trendy.
1: Well, it's whatever's trendy. Yes,
0: but
1: that's
0: not,
1: exactly
0: but not
1: right.
0: These Beckys.
1: No, not these Beckys.
0: Not our Beckys. No. We were talking about you specifically.
1: No.
0: But now you know what Karens feel like. I started a new thing and it just popped out of my mouth and now I've offended every Becky in the Denver metro area.
1: So now Becky is not only a proper noun with it because it's a name, but mm-hmm. now we've adjectivized, made it an adjective.
0: Yeah, there we go.
1: You're Becky'd.
0: So Becky'd.
1: Which means basic. Is that what you're saying?
0: Okay, I'm not saying anything anymore because I'm already getting hate mail. Every single Becky wrote it is like, no, go back to the Karens. How do you think they feel?
1: Can we all go back to picking on Karen, please?
0: Karen's in her car going,
1: no!
0: Whoa, yeah, I'm going to start this on social. So, again, I'm sorry to whoever I offended, but it'll probably happen again.
1: Probably.
0: But coming up, don't forget, this hour, we have more tickets to give away.
1: Mm-hmm.
0: They gave us Jack Johnson tickets.
1: Yeah, they did.
0: So, and I... really would love to go see the show. It's next Wednesday. And if you want to go, all you got to do right now is listen in 6 minutes.
1: 6 minutes.
0: Yep.
1: I had a friend, by the way, that accidentally vomited on Jack Johnson backstage. Just saying. Throwing that.
0: Good story, Grandpa. Yeah.

0: Cozy 101.1. It is Jenny and Friends. Going to be a great show next Wednesday at Fiddler's Green. Jack Johnson.
1: Yeah.
0: Dash Five Fairy Tales. It's a bit of diamond ring. That's one of my favorite songs. Sorry.
1: That one I don't know off the top of my head.
0: Really?
1: Yeah.
0: Oh, look it up. It's pretty good. All right. Well, if you want to go, caller number 20 right now. You could be singing along to it. The phone number is 303-290-1011. We wish you good luck.
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16: 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Hey, Jaden, Braden, Zayden, come on in, you guys. Luke, what's up, buddy? How's baseball going? I've got the game streaming in the den. Maybe you can pick up some pointers before we take on Kennedy next week. Ashley A, Ashley D, Ashley P, is this for a group project again? Because last time it looked a lot like high-speed reality TV research. Hey, Kristen! You got the ring light and the tripod this time. Don't forget to tag the house with the fastest internet. Honey, it's going to be another late one. 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
1: Hello?
2: Hi, is this Stephanie from Windsor?
1: Yeah.
2: Hi, it's Jenny from Parker and Steve from Bougie
3: Island Ranch.
2: Hi.
1: Good morning.
2: Good morning. Are you ready for Jenny and Steve's 1K Minute to Win It?
1: You bet.
2: All right, so it's 10 questions in 60 seconds. Get them all right, get $1,000. Whatever you shout out first, we have to take as the answer you give. Also say pass if you don't know it, so we can come back to it for 10.
1: Absolutely. All right. We are ready. I have my sixth grader here. Well, sixth grader with me because I'm not smarter than a sixth grader.
2: Isn't that funny? I kept seriously calling my daughter the same thing. I was like, wait a minute, what grade are you in now?
3: How are you not still seven? What? Yes. What's happening?
2: Stay young forever!
3: All right, do you want Jenny's questions or would you guys like my questions?
1: Well, Steve, we're going to have to go with you because we are definitely not smarter than Jenny.
3: Oh! All right.
2: I like that backhanded compliment.
3: I know. My brain's still going, wait. I'm not sure how to take that, but okay. All right, what's your sixth grader's name, by the way?
1: Her name is Jaylin.
3: Jaylin, okay. All right, here we go. Stephanie and Jaylin. Venison is meat that comes from which animal?
1: Venison? Elk?
3: Prior to the 17th century, this vegetable was purple, not orange. What is it? What is the only domesticated animal not mentioned in the Bible?
1: Cat.
3: First name of Leonardo DiCaprio's character in Titanic.
1: Cat.
3: 12 divided by 4 is?
1: 3.
3: Rolling in the Deep was a huge hit in 2010 from who?
1: Pass.
3: Black and white stripes are the signature look for this horse-like animal.
1: Zebra.
3: William McKinley. Oh, time's up. But I started reading that one, so I'm going to finish it. William McKinley High School was the high school in this TV sing-along show.
1: Great. School Rock.
3: All right. So that was time's up. But I had already started that question. So let's go back. Venison comes from deer.
1: Oh, bummer.
3: Yeah, you were close, though, with the elk. Prior to the 17th century, carrots were actually purple before humans got their hands on them and started.
2: That one I did. I was stumped on that one.
3: Yeah, you guys had it right. Cats are the only domesticated animal not mentioned in the Bible. Jack, the first name of Leonardo DiCaprio's character.
2: Jack! He could have survived!
3: Rolling in the Deep was from Adele. And William McKinley High School was the main set in Glee. Yeah.
1: Oh, Glee. Yeah, I didn't even watch Glee. I did School of Rock, but I didn't do Glee.
2: I didn't. What's funny is I love that cheesy stuff, and I didn't either. I never watched Glee.
3: I've never watched Glee either. So.
2: And I love what's the blonde, like the lady that's kind of grumpy all the time, but I love her.
3: Oh, the tall woman. Yeah.
2: Yeah.
3: Yeah.
2: Her name, that person.
3: Yeah, that person, yes.
2: Obviously, exactly. I love her so much, I don't remember her name, but that's okay.
3: Yeah. Well, Stephanie and Jaylin, that was a good attempt.
2: Thank you guys so much for playing along. We appreciate you.
1: We appreciate you guys. Have a wonderful weekend.
2: You too.
3: You too. Bye-bye.
2: It's funny because today my questions were easier than yours.
3: Probably, yeah.
2: After she's like, we're not... I don't know if you remember that, but she was like talking about how...
3: I thought the orange part for the veggie question would kind of give it away, but on that one at least, but no. So
2: no, I wouldn't have got that one.
3: Really?
2: No.
3: What other orange vegetables are there?
2: I don't know, but when you're under stress, you don't.
3: Pumpkin? I mean, maybe.
2: Probably pumpkin spice season. Yeah. All right. Well, all right. Next time choose my questions. Okay. If you want to play, make sure you're signed up at KOSI101.com.

0: Let's get ready to rumble! In your corner over here, Jenny D, standing at a solid 5'3 and a quarter. There you get another.
1: Hailing from Aurora, Colorado!
0: And on the other side, Tammy, who is killing me right now with her eyes.
2: Yes, I don't need height and weight as an advantage.
3: I was going to welcome you back from vacation. I was excited to see you. I missed you. And then.
0: So we were talking about how pumpkin spice latte is officially back at Starbucks today. Everyone's like all losing their mind about it. If it makes you feel better, I made every Becky in the Denver metro area mad too. Mm-hmm. Well, you heard me.
3: Mm-hmm. I heard you.
0: I called it being a Becky.
1: Well, where's your pumpkin
3: spice?
1: Dude,
3: I slammed that thing down on the way into work.
0: Yeah. So she walks in with her empty Starbucks PSL with her name on it. And she's... There were a couple mommy words thrown around in the studio. I'm hiding underneath them.
3: Last year, you ripped on me for getting my pumpkin spice latte. I could have, you know, we're taking seasonal advice from a woman who leaves her skeletons out year round. This is the part that kills me.
1: Yeah, well,
0: yeah, but Kevin's not basic.
1: That goes in.
3: Yeah, but at least PSL goes away in November. Your skeletons have squatter's rights.
1: Oh, my God.
0: Mommy and mommy are fighting. Okay. Are you going to interject?
1: No, I'm not.
0: Steve is so scared and Tammy's blocking the door.
1: I'm just going to sit over here and stare at the computer and pretend nothing's happening.
0: Tammy Oakley is coming in next. She's a huge pumpkin spice fan.
3: I'm wired from caffeine. Watch out.
1: What's it feel like to be part of a trend, Tammy?
3: I was trendy before it was trendy.
0: If you find my body later tonight and it smells like pumpkin spice latte, I'll tell you there's one person to check
3: on
0: first.
3: Top of your grave.
0: That took a dark turn. I like it. Oh, you guys have a fantastic day. It's so good to be back.
3: Love you.
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1: Here to join you for your Tuesday. Yeah, I know. 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I love you, Jenny. Oh, my goodness. All right. We got some fun stuff for this Tuesday. It's the Tammy's Ticket Tuesday. 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We're going to have a fun work day. 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

90s TK, and today it's Tammy Oakland. Are you having like weird dreams right now? I bring it up because like the last 2 weeks, man, my dreams have been vivid and crazy, some scary, some like disheartening at some point. And I'm like, this is strange. What am I eating before I go to bed? But then I talked to my neighbor and she's like, oh man, I'm having wicked dreams right now. So I'm like, ooh, is there something going on? Like a shift in the atmosphere or something like that? So I'm kind of curious. Are you like dreaming more right now? If so, hit me up. Let me know. I want to believe there's something else going on other than I'm eating right before I go to bed.

101.1 Real Music Variety, 80s, 90s, 2K. And today, hey, it's Tammy Oakland. Happy Tammy's Ticket Tuesday to you. Exciting because today we have tickets to Dave Matthews Band to give away. I'm going to be at Fiddler's Green on Friday. And if you would like to win, let's give away a pair right now. What do you say? I will take caller number 20 at 303-290-1011.

0: Tammy's Ticket Tuesday on Cozy 101.1 Real Music Variety 80s, 90s, 2K. And today, got some concert tickets to give away. Hi, Cozy. Congratulations. You are caller number 20.
1: Heck yeah.
0: Woo, what's your name?
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0: Joe, you are going to see Dave Matthews Band at Fiddler's Green this Friday.
2: 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Thank you.
0: Joe, who just made you a big winner today?
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0: Yeah, see, that's easy. You just got to listen to me caller number 20. If you're not familiar with Tammy's Ticket Tuesday, I do this every hour until 2 o'clock. So you have another chance to win during the 11 o'clock hour right here on Cozy 101.1.
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0: Hey, it's Tammy Oakland. 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

The 80s, 90s, 2K, and today it's Tammy Oakland. So while we are all sipping on our PSLs, our pumpkin spice lattes, getting ready for fall and all the things, and summer winding down, how's this for a thought? We're only 4 months till Christmas. Yeah, I just saw this online. So 4 months. That means we got 122 sleeps until Christmas. Have you got your shopping done? Always impresses me when people get their shopping done early in the season. I'm a procrastinator. It'll be Christmas Eve for me.

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2K, and today I'm Tammy Oakland. Later today, I'm going to be heading on over to the Denver Animal Shelter for Tammy's Forever Friends, sponsored by CGH Injury Lawyers. I love going to the shelter and getting video of an adoptable animal and getting it out there in hopes to find their forever home, and it's working! Let's see, we found out that Swirl got adopted over the weekend, so Swirl was our forever friend last week, and then the Colorado St. Bernard Rescue also reached out, and Millennium also got adopted as well. So it's been a good couple of the weeks. I love it. So keep an eye on our socials, Facebook, Instagram, TikTok, all the likes. That's where we post our videos. Give us a follow at Cozy101.1. More tickets to give away coming up in three songs. It is a Tammy's Ticket Tuesday. 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

Cozy 101.1 Real Music Variety 80s, 90s, TK. And today I'm Tammy Oakland. It is a Tammy's Ticket Tuesday and it's time for you to call right now. Yeah, 303-290-1011. I will take caller number 20. Caller number 20 gets a pair of tickets to go see the Dave Matthews Band at Fiddler's Green. It's for Friday night's show. You just gotta be caller number 20. Keeping it easy for you. 303-290-1011. Good luck. It's Tammy's Ticket Tuesday.

0: today. It is a Tammy's Ticket Tuesday. Hi, Cozy. Who's this?
1: This is Daniela.
0: Daniela, what are you up to today?
1: I am on my way to work.
0: Daniela, you're not like rushing to work or anything, are you? You got a few minutes?
1: I do. Am I caller 20?
0: Yes, you're caller number 20.
1: Woo-hoo! That is awesome.
0: I don't want to make you late for work for winning concert tickets.
1: No, we're good. Awesome. I appreciate it.
0: Awesome. I would write you a note if I had to, Daniela. I'm saying.
1: I appreciate it.
0: Where do you work at?
1: I work at a pizza place, Original Pizza. It's my family owned restaurant in Broomfield.
0: Oh, nice. What's your favorite kind of pizza?
1: Cheese is my go to, but I like different toppings too. But cheese is my favorite.
0: I'm a cheese and pineapple. Don't hate me.
1: Yeah, we don't do pineapple.
0: I'll still come and try you guys out, though.
1: That's good. I hope so.
0: I love it. All right, give another shout out for the name of your business. We'll give you a plug.
1: Original Pizza in Broomfield.
0: Woo-hoo!
1: Thank you so much.
0: You're welcome. And thank you for listening. Yes, you scored tickets to go see the Dave Matthews Band. Woohoo!
1: That's awesome.
0: Who just made you a big winner today?
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Rosie, 101.1 Real Music Variety, 80s, 90s, 2K. And today, if you think Tammy's Ticket Tuesday is fun, I am stepping it up a notch for next hour. So not only do I have your chance to win tickets to see Dave Matthews Band at Fiddler's Green on Friday during the lunch hour, I also have your chance to win tickets to see Chicago and Styx at Ball Arena on Friday. So twice as much fun during the lunch hour. All that's happening right after noon. So keep listening. Like, literally, like right after 12. Good luck.

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music variety, 80s, 90s, 2K, and today, hey, it's Tammy Oakland. Sadly, I hate to say it, but the news is true. Dolly Parton has passed away at 80 years old. I'm very sad about this one. In fact, Kathy J and I have been texting back and forth. Through the years, we've talked about how Dolly's just such an icon and how she impacted our youth and growing up. I mean, Kathy J and I bonded over, you know, some of the movies that she was in and the music. And I remember, you know, I was cutting my teeth on singing with Dolly Parton songs because my dad was a big country music fan. So we always listened to country music and I loved Dolly Parton and her voice and her songs. And yeah, just growing up with somebody like that. And I mean, she transcended through the years as well.

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Cozy 101.1 Real Music Variety 80s 90s 2K. And today it's Tammy Oakland. I told you I got a bunch of tickets to give away during the lunch hour today, so we need to get to it. So I've got Chicago and Styx tickets. Yeah, going to be at Ball Arena Friday night. It is the Windy Cities Tour. All the hits. It is going to be a blast. If you want to go, now's the time to call 303-290-1011. 303-290-1011. Caller 10. Going to win the... 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

0: 101.1 Real Music Variety, 80s, 90s, 2K. And today it's Tammy Eklund, and it is a Tammy's Ticket Tuesday, which means I do have tickets to give away. More tickets! This is to Dave Matthews Band at Fiddler's Green. I know these are hot tickets. Everybody wants to get their hands on them. So this is for Friday night, Summer Tour 2026. If you would like to win these, be caller number 20 right now, 303-290-1011. Caller number 20 at 303-290-1011. Good luck.
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5: 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Anger and rage certainly don't lead to happiness. There's a man who Alpine Bank considers one of our greatest poets. 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You know him from his many years with the Eagles. Don says, forgiveness is the key. Forgive yourself, forgive others. Don realizes that others have hurt you, but the wise man that he is, Don says, put hurt feelings behind you. 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

0: Cozy 101.1 Real Music Variety, 80s, 90s, 2K. And today, Tammy Oakland on a Tammy's Ticket Tuesday. And hi, Cozy. You're my winner.
1: Woo! Really?
0: Really?
1: Yes. Nice. Yes. Thank you.
0: You're welcome. What's your name?
1: Angela.
0: Angela, sounds like you really want these tickets.
1: I do.
0: Well, happy to help you out. Yes, you won tickets to Dave Matthews Band, Fiddler's Green, this Friday night.
1: Awesome. Thank you so much.
0: You're

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Rosie, 101.1 Real Music Variety, 80s, 90s, 2K, and today. Hey, it's Tammy Oakland. How would you like to go see Jack Johnson at Fiddler's Green Thursday, September 3rd? If you want tickets, just be caller number 20 right now, 303-290-1011. 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Good luck.

0: 101.1 Real Music Variety, 80s, 90s, 2K. And today, my name is Tammy Oakland. Big shout out to Jackie from Thornton. Just scored herself tickets to go see Jack Johnson in concert. That show is going to be at Fiddler's Green on Thursday, September 3rd. If you missed out, I'll give another pair away tomorrow. So keep listening for that. Meanwhile, this is Tammy's Ticket Tuesday, so we got more tickets to give away coming up.
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Hello, hello, hello. It's Tuesday. I am Kathy J coming in the door. Gotta say first off, hello to Debbie and the gang out riding around. Today's the day listening to Cozy. Hello. So good to come in and already have a text message from all of you. Debbie, I don't know how you do it, but I just love hearing from you all the time. Thank you so much. So today is a hard one for me coming into work because, well, it's about Dolly Parton. If you didn't hear, she passed away, and I am such a big Dolly Parton fan. Every Christmas, we have talked about her and her Candy Christmas song and her I Will Always Love You. And so it's kind of funny because I remember where I was when I first heard that Michael Jackson had passed. I was working on the radio. I was at a remote somewhere, and we were at, and I just remember hearing it, and I think it was Tony V and Chones, DJ Chones, mentioned it, and it was like, wow, are you kidding me? And so now, I'll always remember where I was when I heard that Dolly Parton passed away. I was in my kitchen, and I fell to my kitchen floor crying. So coming up, I'm going to give my little tribute to Miss Dolly Parton, and I hope you like it.

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0: Cozy 101.1, Real Music Variety, 80s, 90s, 2K, and today, hello, I'm Kathy J, and let me see if I can get through this. Earlier today, it was announced that Dolly Parton passed away, and I'm not the only person that loved Dolly Parton. The tributes are pouring in on the text line. If you'd like to tell me how much you loved her as well, 303-290-1011. But the tributes are pouring in on the text line for Dolly Parton, so I just wanted to share my thoughts on Dolly. Dolly was my favorite person. I mean, not just a favorite artist. Dolly Parton was my favorite person on the planet. And I have two favorite t-shirts. One is Dolly and the other one is Dolly. My grandparents love Dolly. My parents love Dolly. I love Dolly. I watched every single Christmas special. I watched every single movie of hers. My favorite movie, we've talked about it before. The best little brothel in Texas. Funniest movie ever. And it wasn't just that, like over a 7-decade career, Dolly Parton won 11 Grammys and Emmys. She was inducted into the Rock and Roll Hall of Fame. But she also, what Dolly did when nobody was watching is what made Dolly awesome. Her Imagination Library gave away more than 300 million free books to kids around the world. When wildfires destroyed her home county, she raised $12 million and gave those families money every month. Like, she raised money for hurricane relief, for children's hospital. She even promised kids in her hometown $500 if they graduated. She helped the dropout rate 35% to 6%. Dolly Parton walked the walk. And everybody was so worried when her husband Carl passed away last year. And she even said yesterday, Dolly Parton said, "I haven't been taking care of myself. And now I'm going to since Carl passed away." And she passed away surrounded by family. Dolly Parton always made people happy. She always left the room better than when she entered it. She left people better than when they were, than when they were with her. And through it all, she loved Jesus and Carl. And we loved you, Dolly. And we will always love you. Thank you so much to Dolly Parton for everything that you have given us.
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Cozy 101.1. Hello, it's Kathy J, and I'm choking through my words right now because all these tributes coming in for Dolly Parton. Ooh, I love Dolly Parton. She is my favorite human being, and the fact that she has now left us, it's like, wow, he got an angel today. So on the text line, all of you, Kathy J, I love the fact that Dolly Parton always said, I spend a lot of money to look this cheap. Dolly Parton did have some great quotes. One of my favorite quotes of hers was how she talked about her waist being so small, and she was like, nothing ever grows in the shade. So I think it's great that we're sending in all of these tributes to Dolly, but also we're doing what Dolly would want us to do, and that's laugh. Laugh a little about her and all the things. I mean, she was amazing. This one on the text line, Kathy J, Dolly Parton was amazing. Loved for all she did for everyone, but my sweetest memory is her Christmas song, Hard Candy. Special memories from my younger days. You played it for me as a request last Christmas, and I remember that. Well, guess what? I remember that, too. I mean, to get to play, we shared that moment because we love Dolly, and I mean, Hard Candy Christmas came from my favorite movie. Someone else said that was their favorite movie, the best little, quote, brothel in Texas. Funny movie if you want to watch it. Now, good news, everyone, because we're giving all these Dolly tributes. I asked the boss, can I play 9 to 5? And he was like, you better play 9 to 5. So it's coming up.

Yeah. Just Kathy J crying in the studio today. No big deal. I'm crying because if you didn't hear, Dolly Parton passed away. And Dolly Parton is like a legend. She is amazing. She was an angel here on earth. And thank you to everyone. I mean, you've just been as sad as I am. But we're kind of like sharing our love of Dolly Parton together on the text line, talking about our memories. This one, Kathy J, I am crushed as well about Dolly Parton. Please say play one of her songs. Kathy J, I can't even tell you how many times I listened to Dolly Parton and Kenny Rogers' Island in the Stream. My parents had an 8-track. 9 to 5 was one of my first movies I ever saw in high school. Kathy J, Dolly Parton, her laugh was infectious. Her cute little giggle. She was an amazing human. What a great loss to the world. Rest in paradise, Dolly Parton. And I agree. All of that. Dolly Parton, amazing. Rest in paradise, Dolly Parton. But I got to close with this because, well, not close, because I want to keep reading all these awesome things that you guys are saying about Dolly Parton. But if you didn't hear, there was a final wish that came out from Dolly Parton. Brian Seaver, who was her nephew and was her longtime security guard, Brian Seaver shared a sentiment, a family statement on behalf of Dolly Parton's family and Dolly Parton. And she'll be, her final resting place will be in the mausoleum in Nashville, Tennessee, where her husband Carl has been laid to rest. But here we go. What will Dolly Parton be buried in? Her nephew said it. Brian Seaver said that Dolly Parton said that she wanted to rest in a, quote, beautiful bed of plush cotton because after a life of wearing heavy rhinestones, she finally deserves to be comfortable and have some rest. Ooh, even that just got me crying. Oh, Dolly Parton, we're going to miss you. So guess what? The boss said we got to play this song. And you all said we got to play it. Here you go. 9 to 5. Dolly Parton, we will always love you.

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Z101.1. Hello, it's Kathy J here. Thank you to everyone that is in love with Dolly Parton as much as I am. It's good. I came in here just a mess. I mean, I'm wearing my Dolly shirt today. I just happened to put it on this morning, not knowing that she passed away. Like, that's how much I love Dolly. What would Dolly do? That's what I always ask myself. So I'm not the only one. On the text line, I just want to share some of what y'all are saying. Kathy, I love that Dolly Parton, being a woman, never stood down. She never had to sell herself, and she succeeded. She was always herself. Absolutely. Other people said some of her famous quotes. I mean, Dolly Parton was, I mean, she, whatever came out of her mouth was amazing. She said, Kathy J, I love that she always brought up storms make trees take deeper roots. She also said one time, Dolly Parton did, I was the first woman to burn my bra. It took the fire department 4 days to put it out. You can hear her cute little giggle after that, can't you? Rest in peace, rest in paradise, Dolly Parton. Thank you to everything that you gave to every single one of us, especially us women.

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Hello, I'm Kathy J, and sharing some love for Dolly Parton today. Thank you so much to everyone on the text line, hitting back with your love of Dolly. For everyone that doesn't understand why we love Dolly so much, I mean, it's just because she was cool like that. Like, not only was she a woman, but she was a voluptuous woman. She wore all, she got attention, but her heart was so pure. And every time she said something, she made you laugh or she made you just want to hug her. So I'm going to throw out some of my favorite quotes, your favorite quotes you've been sending me. And, you know, we'll remind everybody why we're so sad that Dolly Parton has passed away. Dolly Parton once said, "It costs a lot of money to look this cheap." Dolly Parton once said, "I'm not offended by all the dumb blonde jokes because I know I'm not dumb and I'm not blonde either." Wink, wink. She said, "People always ask me how long it takes to do my hair." She said, "I don't know. I'm never there." Because she wore wigs. She said, Dolly Parton also said, "If you see somebody without a smile, give them yours." "You can be rich in spirit," said Dolly Parton. "Kindness and love and all those things you can't put a dollar sign on." "If I can hold God's attention, I can hold the world's." That and so much more is what Dolly Parton would say, and that's why we love her. Here's one. "If your actions create a legacy that inspires others to dream more, then you are an excellent leader." And you are an excellent woman, Dolly Parton.

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Cozy 101.1. Hello, it's Kathy J, and I like that we're turning our Dolly Parton grief into happiness together. Sharing her quotes, sharing our memories of her. You can always hit me up at 303-290-1011. Here's a great quote. I'd never heard of this one. Somebody sent it. Kathy J, one time, Dolly Parton said, "I tried every diet in the book. I tried some that weren't in the book. I tried eating the book. It tasted better than most of the diets." That's why we love Dolly Parton, because that is so real. We've all tried every single thing, and sometimes, okay, anyways, how about this one? Kathy J, I loved that Dolly Parton once said, "You'll never do a whole lot unless you're brave enough to try." I tell my kids that all the time. Oh my gosh, see, love the Dolly Parton quotes. Let's keep them coming. Let's go through the grief together.

Cozy 101.1. Hello, it's Kathy J here. Dolly Parton passed away earlier today, and I'm sorry. It's been a hard day for me, and thank you to everyone like Becky, Joe, and Jen, and all of you who have been texting on the text line, also saying you're having a hard day. But the way that we're getting through this, and isn't that ironic, is we're laughing through the grief of passing of Dolly Parton. And because Dolly was a funny girl, I mean, she had some great quotes. So just reading her quotes is making me laugh and just making my heart a little lighter. She said one time, there was a time that Dolly Parton said, don't get so busy that making a living you forget to make your life. Amen to that. The way I see it, if you want a rainbow, put up with the rain. She was about hard living. I mean, she was a farmer's daughter, so she lived like that. So I just thank you to everyone that's helping me work through my Dolly Parton. I actually have my Dolly Parton shirt on today. I just put it on normal day, and then got the news around 11 a.m. It was just heartbreaking. What a heartbreaking day today is. But we're moving through it together, like we always do. No.

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2: 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That accident has cleared on southbound I-25 between 120th and 104th. Still seeing backups to 144th. An accident in the right lane on westbound I-70, the connector ramp to both north and southbound I-25, with stop and go traffic from Quebec. Questions about youth or high school sports? 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

0: 101.1 Real Music Variety, 80s and 90s, 2K. And today, hello, I'm Kathy J. It was a good day for me, but now it's not. Just getting sad about Dolly Parton. I mean, she was my girl. Man, what would Dolly do? I said it all the time. So as I try to work through it, you know, it's a good thing we have these great songs here on Cozy, because one minute I'm sad, and then the next minute one of these great songs comes on and it picks me right up again. Like Young MC and Bust a Move. I don't know if you know this, but I actually know every single word in this song. Why? Well, because in Girl Scouts, we had to perform it. So don't even try me. Maybe we should get the cameras going when I play this song. Do you know all the words? Do you know all the words? Is it Harry or Larry? Who is the best friend? Okay. Let's just get to the song.
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Love that song, Cold Heart, Elton John, Dua Lipa on Cozy 101.1. Hello, it's Kathy J. Earlier today, such sad news, Dolly Parton passed away. She was my girl. If anything, Dolly taught us to live, to laugh and live and be happy. And that's what I was trying to do last night. I'm actually trying to do it every night, but my daughter, you know, so my daughter Avery, she has started volleyball and she is in the volleyball club. So it's like, you know, it's on another level, right? So last night she's trying to get her, well, her dad helps her every night, but last night she got her sister and I, she recruited us. And there I was. I'm not a good volleyball player, but she was slamming those serves at me. Like, she, every time I felt like she was saying, and this is for telling me to clean my room, and this is for telling me to do the dishes. Like, she was slamming those balls at me. I was like, hey, calm down. But I was proud of her, but I was like, are you doing this on purpose? It's a gift and a curse teaching your kids sports, isn't it?

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Cozy 101.1. Hello, Kathy J here. Fireflies, Owl City. Mickey, I hope you heard your song. She loves that song every time it comes on. I mean, who wouldn't want to be surrounded by all those fireflies and a disco ball and whatever else he says? Oh, I am Kathy J, and I hope you're having a great day. If you love music, well, guess what? I have a pair of tickets to Chicago and Styx Ball Arena this Friday night. Chicago and Styx, first time ever co-headlining a tour together. They've never done this. Combined, they have over 100 years of touring together. I mean, I think Chicago's on their 59th season of touring. Styx, they're touring Mr. Romato. Such a great song, So You're Fooling Yourself. I mean, there's so many great songs. If you want to win those tickets, I'm going to give them away sometime this hour. You will need to be caller 20 when I ask at 303-290-1011. Yes.

Cozy 101.1 Real Music Variety 80s 90s 2K and today it's Kathy J here. Should we feel bad when people go and jump into the zoo enclosures? I mean, I don't feel bad. It's kind of like, you know what you're about to get into. You're breaking rules, going over that fence, getting into the enclosure. And that's what happened at a zoo in St. Louis. A guy jumped into the tiger enclosure at the zoo. Somebody, thank goodness, captured, they filmed him because, you know, in case it goes viral, what's going to happen? So they filmed him climbing rocks and then he slipped over some netting to get down into the tiger area. Told security that he worked there. Thank goodness he got arrested and they got to him before the tigers did. But sometimes, I mean, let's just say this out loud.

I love Olivia Dean. I'm in love with her. Cozy 101.1. Hello, I am Kathy J. And are you in love with Chicago Styx? I mean, they are some amazing bands, aren't they? And they are actually on tour together, co-headlining for the first time ever. They've got like 100 years of touring experience between the two of them. Chicago and Styx coming to Ball Arena this Friday night, August 28th, and your chance to be caller 20 and win these tickets. Let me tell you, how about this? It's coming up in two songs right after the weekend. Your chance to be caller 20, 303-290-1011. Not now, but in two songs.

such. Cozy 101.1, Real Music Variety, 80s, 90s, 2K, and today, hello, it's Kathy J here. Would you like to go see Styx and Chicago this Friday night at Ballerina? I mean, it doesn't matter who goes on first, who goes on last. They're co-headlining together the hits between these two bands, Styx and Chicago. It's going to be incredible. It's going to be hit after hit after hit. It's going to be a great night. So if you would like to go and relive.

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2: 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The right lane is blocked on the westbound I-70 connector ramp to southbound I-225. A crash off to the shoulder on northbound I-25 approaching 136th. And an accident on northbound Colorado Boulevard at 29th. 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

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Hello, it's Kathy J here. You're getting out of work. Congratulations. You did it. You worked your 9 to 5. And speaking of working 9 to 5, if you didn't hear earlier today, it was announced that Dolly Parton has passed. She created that song 9 to 5. She created a lot of stuff in this world. Excuse me for getting a little verklempt, but I love Dolly Parton. She was one of my favorite people in the world. My parents loved her. My grandparents loved her. I am actually wearing my Dolly Parton t-shirt today. I didn't know that she passed away. I put it on this morning just like I always do. She gives me courage. She gives me strength. Dolly is amazing. And Dolly Parton passed away at the age of 80. I mean, her career was 7 decades long. Every single movie, song. She is just an incredible woman. And her resting place will be in Nashville, Tennessee, in the mausoleum right next to her husband, Carl. And the family did put out a statement, and they said her Brian Seaver, who's been with her as a security guard for like decades, he put out the statement, and he said, among other things, that Dolly Parton's final wish for how she wants to rest, he said she wanted to rest in a, quote, beautiful bed of plush cotton, because after a life of wearing rhinestones, Dolly Parton finally deserves to be comfortable and have some rest. You absolutely do, Dolly. You absolutely do. And I asked the boss for permission to play this, and it's 5 o'clock. So let's get to it. Dolly Parton, 9 to 5. Rest in peace, Dolly Parton.

Cozy 101.1, Real Music Variety, 80s, 90s, 2K today. I am Kathy J. Thank you to everyone that's sharing your love. From Dolly Parton on the text line. So many great quotes from Dolly. It costs a lot of money to look this cheap. Regarding her small waist, nothing grows in the shade. Oh my gosh, I love Dolly Parton. I love her, love her, love her. So, you know, thank you to everyone that's sharing all the great memories of Dolly. Some people actually got to meet Dolly, like when they visited Dollywood. I'm so jealous of all of you. Met Dolly on a tour. I mean, just amazing. Just amazing. I went and saw her exhibit once with all of her clothes. She's little. Those things. This is also one of my favorite Dolly Parton quotes, and then I'll be done with it. She once said, someone asked her, what's the first thing you do in the morning when you wake up? And Dolly Parton said,

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3: This report is sponsored by Mothers Against Drunk Driving. There is an accident in the right lane on westbound C-470 at Santa Fe, backups to Broadway. A crash on the westbound I-70 connector ramp to southbound I-225. And an accident on northbound I-25 at I-76. For victims of drunk and drug driving, your grief is unique, but you are not alone. 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
20: Partly cloudy with cooler highs in the mid-80s today. Tracking scattered showers and thunderstorms tonight, then clearing lows in the lower 60s. Tomorrow, back to the mid-80s with another round of storms, and then a warming and drying trend heading into the weekend with highs back in the 90s. I'm meteorologist Kathy Sabin. 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

Cozy 101.1, Real Music Variety, 80s, 90s, 2K, and today. How's it going? I am Kathy J. Variety Magazine says that there's going to be a one-night-only celebration of the 30 Rock show. If you were ever a fan of NBC's 30 Rock, it had Alec Baldwin, Tina Fey, Tracy Morgan, Jane Krakowski. I mean, it was an amazing show. One of my favorite. Like, I could start quoting it right now. And so they are coming together October 11th at Radio City Music Hall. It's going to benefit the Boys and Girls Club of Harlem. How cool is that? A one night only celebration of 30 Rock to see that whole crew get back together again. Oh my gosh. I wonder if Selma Hayek will show up. I mean, I just loved 30 Rock. And one of my favorite moments of 30 Rock, had to do with when Tina Fey said that she would not shave her mustache. She called it Tom Selleck. And she did it for Jane Krakowski because she was feeling old one time. And Tina Fey was like, tomorrow I will bring Tom in. And the next day she didn't shave her mustache and she walked in with this mustache. And Tina Fey was like, everyone, I want you to meet Tom. Like, it was just, oh my gosh. I mean, I guess you had to be there. But 30 Rock, one night only, October 11th. I'll be ready.

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Hello, I'm Kathy J. I'm heading out the door. Today was a very hard, sad day for me, hearing that Dolly Parton died. I mean, don't roll your eyes. That woman was a legend. She was amazing, and she really affected a lot of people. 7 decades she's been around. So grandparents are sad, parents are sad, I'm sad. Even my daughter, who's only 13, she is sad. She called me to be like, Mom, I heard the news. Are you okay? You know, like, Dolly Parton meant so much to so many people, whether it was for your religious reasons, you were poor and you related to her, you were a woman and you related to her, you were a guy and you were attracted to her. We all loved Dolly Parton. And so I had to just say it one more time. Dolly Parton, you will be forever missed. All of your quotes, all of your funny sayings, and all of the love and the heart and the soul that you gave this world. You helped 300 million kids around the world get books. You donated millions of money to Hurricane. I mean, Dolly Parton was the real deal. She walked the walk. So tonight, I mean, pour a little out for Dolly Parton, because, I mean, go make a Dolly Parton cake, whatever it is. Have a good laugh. If you see somebody without a smile, give them yours. That was one of her famous quotes. And always, always, we will always love you, Dolly Parton. Gosh, that song rings so true. We will always love you. I'm about to get out of here, and I hope you have a great night. I'm going to go pour one out for Dolly. Seriously. I look forward to talking to you again tomorrow.

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3: 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There is police activity blocking the left lane on eastbound I-70 at Airport Boulevard with stop-and-go traffic back from Quebec. A crash in the right lane on westbound C-470 at Santa Fe with stop-and-go traffic from Broadway. For victims of drunk and drug driving, your grief is unique, but you are not alone. 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